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1: 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Here I go again
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0: So unfortunately, that's what's everyone on everyone's mind. And you know, we're about a week away where, if we don't get a nice rain this weekend, there's going to be some people that are looking at maybe chopping corn silage. And it's about a month early, but that's kind of what happens when it gets this dry. So if you're in that position, feel free to give us a call. Normally, in a drought like this, if you do chop that corn silage, it's going to be really high in nitrates. So give us a call. We can test that out. You can always still feed it. It's just about mixing it in with some good quality corn silage so you can lower that nitrate level. But unfortunately, we're kind of right there, so hopefully we get some rain. We don't even have to think about that. But if we do and you have questions, feel free to give us a call.
1: All right. And again, that's the Backyard J&L. Anything else you'd like to touch on or ways to follow up?
0: No, you know, check us out at thebackyardperm.com, and that's going to have a bunch of information for everything. At facebook.com/visitthebackyard, I do know they're starting to roll with a lot more training classes. So if you're looking at maybe getting a new puppy or getting an older dog trained, give them a call and they can help you out.
1: All right. Thanks for being on.
0: Hey, thanks, Dave.
2: Sunshine mixed with clouds at times today, with daytime highs approaching 91. Winds out of the northwest, around 5 miles per hour. Partly cloudy skies again tonight. Lows dip down to about 68. Highs around 93 tomorrow. Mainly sunny. Upper 80s Thursday with a slight chance for storms. Cooler Friday with highs in the mid-80s. Chance for storms continues. I'm meteorologist Paul Frombly. Right now, it's 73 degrees.

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6: Lows level off around 66 tonight under partly cloudy skies. Winds out of the southeast around 5 miles per hour. Daytime highs approaching 92 tomorrow. Sunshine mixed with clouds at times. Partly cloudy skies tomorrow night. Lows level off around 71. 87 Thursday with storms likely. 86 Friday. Chance for storms continues. I'm staff meteorologist Paul Trombley. Currently, it's 87 degrees.
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